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1: Welcome to the show this evening on your Wednesday. It's Nevin here with you just after 6 o'clock, and I hope everybody's having a wonderful night. We got Ty Hubbard to kick the show off this evening, and recently he dropped some brand new music with a new song called Land. It's absolutely fantastic, but this is bigger news for Ty Hubbard, is that there's a possibility that we could see FGL, Florida Georgia Line, officially back on the road and playing some shows as early as 2027. Yeah, he has said that him and Brian Kelly, they've been getting back together, hanging out and chatting a bit recently, and have said that they're toying around and flirting with the idea of playing a handful of shows next year. They haven't said how many, they haven't said where, but they have said that they are thinking of playing a handful of shows for fans next year, because it's something fans have been wanting ever since they decided to go their separate ways. So that's some pretty big news. Now, we have heard now they are looking to do that, so we just have to wait and see when that could be coming up, where they could be playing, and hopefully a chance for all of us to get to go and see Florida Georgia Line when they get back together. Maybe this guy will go and do some touring with them. It's Riley Green for you now. This is Change My Mind.

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1: Don't forget that you can always stream us online and on the go. And thanks again for being a part of the show this evening along with Nevin here. You know, you might start to see some summertime weather with it being a little bit warmer outside. And maybe with the warmer weather on the way, you're trying to think of different activities that you can do while you're outdoors. And especially if you have kids,

You might be thinking of different things and fun things to keep them occupied for hours while you're outside. Well, I actually found an article that was talking about some of the best outdoor toys that will keep your kiddos entertained for hours, and maybe a few things you already use or a few things that you've thought about getting and now you know that you should be picking these up. Things like water balloons, especially reusable water balloons. Those are always great to have a water balloon fight. So always pick those up. Great way to stay cool as well. Anybody else remember stomp rockets? Yeah, all you got to do is set it up, step on the launch pad, and pew! Off they go. It's always a great time. As your kids get older, model rockets as well. Those are always fun. Another great thing to grab and use in the summertime. Bubble machines. It's hard to hate bubbles. Those are always fun. And one of the best things that I remember having when we were growing up was an inflatable pool. Or just a kiddie pool in general. It doesn't have to be an inflatable one. Just somewhere that kids can go and splash around when it's getting to be really hot out and they just want to stay in the cool water for a significant amount of time. So there's a few things you can use with your kiddos to keep them busy this summer. Here's Kenny Chesney now, and she thinks my tractor's sexy.

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1: Thanks again for having us on this evening as we kick off another edition of Nevin's Country Minute. We've got more artists that have been added to Alan Jackson's final show lineup. Living on.

today that both Lainey Wilson and George Strait will now be a part of the show coming up on June the 27th down in Nashville. Also slated to be a part of the show are Luke Bryan, Luke Combs, Eric Church, Thomas Rhett, Little Big Town, Carrie Underwood, and Miranda Lambert. And it was on this day back in 1981 that Alabama were number one on the album charts with their project Feels So Right, their second studio album.

The album went on to produce 3 number one singles, including the title track, as well as Old Flame and Love in the First Degree. That's going to wrap up this edition of Nevin's Country Minute right now as we roll on with Dean Brody and the Recklaws with Hometown Heroes. Remember when that-

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1: Hope you're having a wonderful Wednesday night, and thanks again for tuning into the show along with Nevin here. Just want to give you a quick reminder about the Gord Bamford Show that's on the way to the Mayerthorpe Exhibition Center coming up on June 13th. His 25th anniversary just getting started celebration tour on the way with special guests Dallas Alexander and Duncan Toombs. 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
1: Just heard a little bit of Megan Maroney and 6 months later, and a lot of fans were wondering what Megan was up to a couple weekends ago at the ACM Awards. She was nominated heavily to win a few awards, but she had other plans, other things on the go that were very, very important to her, as she was actually the maid of honor at her best friend's wedding on the same weekend as the ACM. So she was busy doing maid of honor things, hanging out with her bestie, having a great time. And when the wedding came up, this was something really cool. Megan actually had a chance to perform at the wedding for her best friend. A song, her very first single, in fact, was actually written about her best friend.
2: For those of you that don't know, the first song I ever released was a song written for Natalie. She was trying to date some loser. In the song, I'm telling Natalie, if you just hold out, you're going to find someone that is going to show up early, and you're never going to have to wonder how he feels about you. And I definitely think that with Alex,

the tune called Wonder, and it was a very special moment for her to get to sing at her best friend's wedding. And yeah, big congratulations to her best friend, Natalie, with her wedding. Here's Paul Brandt now, and My Heart Has a History.

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1: It goes like this. Was Thomas Rhett's first number one single, which is cool all on its own. But wait, it gets cooler. While it was sitting at the top of the charts, 5 of the top 10 songs were written, co-written, or sung by either Thomas Rhett or his dad, Rhett Akins. That is the first time a father-son team have contributed to half of the country chart's top 10. That's pretty cool. Here's Thomas Rhett. It goes like this. And that's one thing about one country song.

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1: Thanks again for hanging out with us this evening as we kick off the second hour of the show with a little bit of Luke Combs, and Cody Johnson is on the way next. And you may remember hearing about this from the ACM Awards a couple weeks ago, but Cody Johnson, Luke Combs were both nominated for Entertainer of the Year, the biggest award of the night, ended up going to Luke Combs, and he had a special dedication actually to Luke Combs in his acceptance speech.
2: I want to dedicate this to somebody that you guys probably didn't expect me to dedicate this to. There's a man that was up for this award that I've personally watched devote his life to country music. And I was there the night in Australia when his wife gave birth to one of their sons. And I watched the anguish, and I watched the defeat on his face for not being there, because he was across the world playing music in a sold out arena. And the next night, right after it, I watched him get on stage and absolutely murder the stage and go on stage and play country music and preach the message of country music to a bunch of Australians across the world. So tonight, I want to dedicate my first Entertainer of the Year award to my buddy Luke Combs. I love you, brother.
1: Yeah, very special moment when he dedicated that award to Luke, and another guy that was also deserving of winning Entertainer of the Year. He's continuing his tour right now on his My Kind of Saturday Night tour with a show in Montreal coming up this weekend. Here is Cody Johnson for you with The Fall.

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1: Well, I hope everybody's having a wonderful Wednesday night once again, along with Nevin here. And if you didn't watch any of the Western Conference Finals in the Stanley Cup playoffs, the Vegas Golden Knights making their way back to the Stanley Cup Finals.
2: Not going to go. It's stopped by Eichel. The Vegas Golden Knights have swept the President's Trophy winners. They're going to the Stanley Cup Finals.
1: Yeah, 2-1 win last night in game number 4, Vegas sweeping Colorado, which I'm going to be honest, I was not expecting this to happen. I didn't think Vegas really stood much of a chance against Colorado. I predicted the exact opposite thing happening, that Vegas was going to get swept by Colorado. So, little upset to see that Colorado didn't make it to the Cup Final. I mean, President's Cup trophy winners as the best team in the league in the regular season.

season this year. They had a lot of great things going for them, but Vegas was able to figure them out in the Western Conference Finals. Still need to figure out who from the East will make it to the Cup Finals between Montreal and Carolina. I don't care who wins that series. I'm just asking whoever does win the East, please win the Stanley Cup. I don't want to see Vegas win it. That's my only opinion. I just want to see somebody other than Vegas win. So hoping Montreal or Carolina able to lift the Stanley Cup this year. Here's Garth Brooks for you now with The Dance.

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1: Just heard a little bit of Chris Young this evening with I'm Coming Over. I feel like it's been a while since we've heard some new music from Chris Young. In fact, you have to go back to April of last year to hear the last single that we got from Chris Young in a tune called Till the Last One Dies. It's such a beautiful single, but he actually released new music last week in a new tune called One of Us.

Hey, teamed up with an artist. I hadn't heard of her name before, but I love her voice on this song. Her name is Shaylin, and absolutely fantastic. So go check out the rest of that new tune from Chris Young called One of Us. Here's Aaron Goodvin now and Said No Redneck Ever.

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2: Hope you're having a wonderful Wednesday night, and thanks again for tuning into the show. 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
1: Don't forget to stream us online, and thanks again for being a part of the show along with Nevin here. How many of you collect popcorn buckets? Like, whenever a new big movie comes out and they release a popcorn bucket, you are first in line at the theater to make sure that you can get yours. I wanted to do that with the Yoshi popcorn buckets that came out with the Super Mario Galaxy movie. I still have yet to get one, but I did see something that there's a second run of those apparently coming in August. I'm going to try and get one of those then. But want to talk about Toy Story 5, because of course that movie is on the way to theaters next month, and they've actually announced two popcorn buckets for Toy Story 5. And if you love Buzz Lightyear, these are things you're definitely going to want to get your hands on. The first popcorn bucket, the smaller one, it's still a large popcorn and a soda that it comes with, but the bucket is actually smaller of the two that they released. It's going to have a retractable dome helmet lid like Buzz Lightyear's helmet, retractable wings, and as well the popcorn bucket will light up. So that's the first one that they've released. The second one, you remember the spaceship packaging that Buzz Lightyear comes in? Yeah, apparently there's going to be the spaceship high-tech edition popcorn bucket where you can maybe get Buzz Lightyear surrounded by a bunch of popcorn. Yeah, really cool ideas. So a couple different things for you to get with Toy Story 5 that's officially on its way to theaters next month. Here's Shania Twain now with Honey, I'm Home.

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1: We are into hour number three of the show this evening, and thanks again for having us on along with Nevin here. Bailey Zimmerman kicks us off this hour, and if you didn't hear this recently, he actually released some new music. He did a cover of Miley Cyrus's song, The Climb, and Bailey absolutely crushes this cover. 'Cause I was-

Yeah, he absolutely nails it. And I don't know if this is because of all the other collaborations that are going on in country music right now, but how good would that song sound, honestly, with Bailey and Miley duetting it together? I mean, imagine their voices. That would work so, so well. And now I'm just picturing it in my head. Oh, man, I'm really hoping Bailey or Miley is listening. They hear that and they're like, yeah, I'm going to reach out to the other one right now and let's see if we can do a collaboration, because I think that would be beautiful to get Bailey and Miley to do a version of The Climb together. Here's Ella Langley now with Be Her.

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1: Hey, thanks again for tuning into the show along with Nevin here. Hope everybody's having a wonderful Wednesday. You just heard a little bit of Josh Ross, and I hope you're ready for Friday because Josh Ross actually has some new music on the way.

new tune from him on the way called Wanted Me to Be. Beautiful song. Absolutely a huge fan of Josh Ross, so can't wait for that one to officially be released. Here's Susie Bogus now. It's Someday Soon.

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1: Thanks again for being a part of the show this evening along with Nevin here. Are there any fans of chess out there? I've tried playing it. I've tried getting into it. I just can't. It's not a game meant for me. And if you also like boxing, well, you might want to head to New York, actually, because of this apparent boxing gym down in New York. They have been running what is known as chess boxing events, combining the two things into one. It's basically a 90-minute class where anybody can drop in on Sundays, and you do some high-intensity cardio, you do some ring work so that you know how to move around the ring and things like that with the boxing, and as well strategic chess training. There's 11 total rounds that you must compete in, 6 rounds of chess and 5 of boxing. And what's going to happen, you start with chess, and when the time expires, that is paused, then you put on boxing gloves, you step into the ring, and then you start fighting each other for 3 minutes, and then once that time is up, step out of the ring, take your gloves off, get back to the game board. You keep doing that for 11 rounds until either somebody is knocked out or checkmate is declared. So it's very intense, it's very interesting, a lot of physical work and a lot of mental work as well, making your brain move around a lot and make the right decisions with your chess moves and as well with your boxing moves. So it's very intense. $40 to drop in as well is what it costs for people to do these classes on Sundays. Here's Nate Haller now and Thought About You.
2: Yeah!

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1: Hope you're having a wonderful Wednesday night. And I just want to give you a heads up in case you haven't heard about this, but there's going to be a free cleanup week at the White Court Regional Landfill starting next week on June the 3rd till the 6th from 9 a.m. till 4 p.m. each day with that going on. So you can stop on by to be a part of the cleanup. And as well, a quick reminder about the Take It or Leave It initiative this weekend across the entire town of White Court. 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You can call them 780-778-2705 or visit their website whitecourt.ca to find the list of acceptable and unacceptable items. Jade Eagleson now. 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
1: Hope everybody's having a wonderful Wednesday night, and thanks again for streaming us along with Nevin here. I don't know if any of you collect anything, but I would say one of my collections that I have at home is jerseys, sports jerseys, basketball, hockey, a couple baseball jerseys, a couple football jerseys involved in there as well. There's some I don't like to get, but there's certain ones that I see out there and I see teams wearing them like, oh, that's just so pretty. Would love to have that in my collection. Well, I might have to get a couple new NHL jerseys coming up because the NHL actually announced some new jerseys on the way from Fanatics. Something that we've seen done with NBA and MLB jerseys actually in the past is the City Connect jerseys, where it's a special connection, a special tribute to the city where these teams play out of. And a lot of teams have done some really cool things, really creative things in the past. Definitely go check those out online if you haven't done so yet. But the NHL, this year, coming up in 26-27, slated to also introduce some City Connect jerseys, two of which have been leaked, the New York Islanders and the Florida Panthers. The Islanders, it sounds like they might be going back to the Fisherman logo from the 90s. And I'm so excited about that. One of the best logos they could have ever had. Florida is doing something very different with their jersey, and in fact, introducing the very first ever pink jersey, full-time pink jersey, in the NHL. Doing like a Miami Vice kind of style jersey with that. So lots to look forward to with this. Those are the only two announced as of right now, but as we get closer to the next season, I'm sure each team will also be revealing what their jersey will look like. Here's Kyle McKerney for you now. It's Rear View.

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1: We are into the final hour of the show. I hope everybody's having a wonderful Wednesday night. Thanks again for tuning in. Riley Green kicks us off this hour, but we're actually going to talk about the guy on the way next for you, Mr. Gordy Bamford, as later on this year, he is going to be getting set to make his official debut at the Grand Ole Opry.
2: I had something I wanted to run by you. What are you doing on October 29th? You busy?
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3: Yes, I do. Are you kidding me?
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1: Yeah, what an amazing honor for Gordy Bamford, and he's going to be joining a few other Canadian stars as they get to make their debuts down at the Opry or their returns to the Opry coming up on October the 29th. Here is Gordy for you with Drinkin' Buddy.

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1: We got Darius Rucker on the way next with one of the best songs ever in Wagon Wheel. I absolutely love this version. And if you didn't know this, Darius's cover of the song is actually a cover. It wasn't an original from him. The Old Crow Medicine Show did the song first back in the day. But Darius's version, in fact,

0: He actually was influenced by a high school talent show to do this version of the song.
1: I'd never heard it that way before. I'd always heard it as a bluegrass song without drums, and then they were playing it as a country song. And I'm sitting there, and they go to the first verse, and I'm like, man, that sounds really good. It just sounds different. And so I text Frank, my producer at the time, once again. I go, hey, Frank, you remember that Wagon Wheel song? And he texts me right back. He texts me back. He goes, yeah, I do, man. I do remember that song, but a lot of people cut it. I don't think we're going to cut it. And for the first and only time in my life, I put my foot down and said, Frank, I'm not asking you. I'm telling you, we're going to cut this song when I get back. And he just said, okay.
0: And this is the version they ended up coming up with. Here is Wagon Wheel.

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1: Thanks again for having us on this evening as we kick off another edition of Nevin's Country Minute. We've got more artists that have been added to Alan Jackson's final show lineup.
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living on. It was announced earlier today that both Lainey Wilson and George Strait will now be a part of the show coming up on June the 27th down in Nashville. Also slated to be a part of the show are Luke Bryan, Luke Combs, Eric Church, Thomas.

Rhett, Little Big Town, Carrie Underwood, and Miranda Lambert. And it was on this day back in 1981 that Alabama were number one on the album charts with their project Feels So Right, their second studio album.

The album went on to produce 3 number one singles, including the title track, as well as Old Flame and Love in the First Degree. That's going to wrap up this edition of Nevin's Country Minute this evening. Back to more music with Joe Nichols and Tequila Makes Her Clothes Fall Off.

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1: Nevin here with you once again this evening, and a quick reminder about Saturday, June the 6th. 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
1: Well, another show has come and gone, and that is a wrap for me for tonight. 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I'll leave you with some Luke Combs and Lovin' on You.

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2: Good morning, I'm Sheldon Spackman for XM 105 FM. You might say that the relationship between Canada and the U.S. has not been at its best lately, but that is not stopping Prime Minister Mark Carney from heading south of the border to drum up investment. The PM will be in New York, where he will address the city's economic club, highlighting Canada's new economic strategy and the progress made so far. He is also expected to hold meetings with several business leaders, but the PMO has not offered any details as to who that group might include. Meantime, China's foreign minister is expected to touch down on Canadian soil today. It will be the first visit from a high-ranking Chinese official in 10 years. His schedule will include meetings with Prime Minister Mark Carney and Foreign Affairs Minister Anita Anand. Trade is likely to be high on the list of topics up for discussion. The federal government has been pushing to diversify its trade relationships and double its non-U.S. exports over the next decade. Alberta Premier Danielle Smith has won a standoff with her own party over their position on separation. The Premier and the United Conservative Party president had been at odds over where they stand on Alberta staying in Canada ahead of a fall referendum on the matter. The UCP president said earlier this week the party would not pick a side leading up to the vote, while Smith has said she wants Alberta to stay in Canada. The party issued a new statement after Smith reiterated her stance on Wednesday, saying it supports Alberta staying in Canada and has always supported that. The town of Whitecourt will be forwarding a letter to the provincial government encouraging greater autonomy for municipalities to determine locations for automated traffic enforcement, or photo radar. Automated traffic enforcement throughout Alberta is regulated by the provincial government, and all locations must be approved by the province. Each year, Whitecourt prepares an annual report for the Automated Traffic Enforcement Program, which is available on the town's website. Town officials say the program aims to help promote safer driving habits, enhance public awareness, and contribute to the overall safety of residents. Council approved that a letter be sent to the province during their regular meeting on Tuesday. And four local organizations stand to benefit after Whitecourt Town Council approved more than $27,000 in grant funding this week. On Tuesday, Council approved the funding under the 2026 Enhancement Grant Program. The grant provides funding for programs, services, and special events organized by local groups that enhance arts, culture, and recreation in the community. Recipients include 5678 Cheer Association and their Special Abilities Enhancement Project, the Whitecourt and Area RC Club for their rental fleet for newcomers to try RC racing, the Whitecourt Drama Society for their summer camp this year, and Whitecourt Minor Soccer Association for their technical development training pilot project. That's your latest update. For these stories and more, visit XM105FM.com.
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2: In sports, the Carolina Hurricanes shut out the Montreal Canadiens 4-0 last night to take a 3-1 series lead in the NHL's Eastern Conference Final. Game 5 is tomorrow in Raleigh, North Carolina. Elsewhere, it's Canada versus the United States in a Men's World Hockey Championship quarterfinal later this morning in Switzerland. Led by Sidney Crosby and Macklin Celebrini, Canada went undefeated in the preliminary round. The Americans lost 3 of 7 games but still claimed a spot in the quarters. In the majors, the Toronto Blue Jays edged the Miami Marlins 2-1 yesterday. The Jays now open a 4-game road stand against the Baltimore Orioles today to cap off the month of May. And the CFL has a new broadcast agreement that not only brings in more partners but also presents its brand on a more global stage. The league announced today it has signed a 6-year extension with Bell Media to remain its majority broadcaster, but the deal also incorporates DAZN as a new Canadian and international broadcast partner, along with YouTube being named a premier platform partner. Financial figures weren't divulged.
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4: Cloudy skies with a 30% chance of showers today, high of 26. That 30% chance of showers continues.

0: Is into tonight with a low of 12. The showers will finally come tomorrow with a high of 21. Saturday, cloudy skies and 18. Sunday, we're going to get some rain with a high of 12. And the rain continues into Monday with a high of 10. Right now, it's 12 in Fox Creek. Marathorpe has 13. Edson has 16. 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

Lee Bryce, One of Them Girls, here on XM 105 FM. Good morning. 14 degrees in downtown White Court right now. It is too early to already have double digits downtown. That is, yeah, it is getting too hot out there. We have a 30% chance of showers in the forecast for today. I wouldn't mind if we got some of those showers to help cool us off because, yeah, those showers would be greatly appreciated. It is so dry and dusty out there. We need some rain in order to help out with that. But I digress. Before we get going on the show today, I just want to send out a big round of applause to the White Court District Chamber of Commerce and the organizers of the Fresh Community Market. They had their first ever Fresh Community Night Market of the season last night. So I went down and I checked it out for a little bit. You know, my good friends at the Sloppy Pop Shop were there as well. So I had to treat myself to one of their dirty sodas. That's a nice, cool, refreshing beverage on a hot evening like last night. I was there just in time for Nick Melnichuk set, fantastic local talent. He was performing on the stage there, and I just wandered around checking out all the amazing vendors. They had this one cookie lady. You know me, I love cookies. I'm a real life cookie monster. She was making these wonderful cookies. She had this red velvet cookie that I had to buy for $5, and that was one of the best cookies ever. So big round of applause for the White Court District Chamber of Commerce for the first Fresh Community Night Market of the season. They're doing this monthly, so the next one's going to be coming up at the end of June. Actually, if I

Remember, right, they're doing a special one in conjunction with Ribfest, also going on in June. You know what? You can find them on Facebook at The Fresh Community Market. Give them a follow, and you'll stay up to date on when the next market is. Riley Green now, Change My Mind on The Breakfast Brew.

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Ah, good old Kenny Chesney. She's got it all. A wonderful way to start this Thursday morning. I hope you're having a good Thursday. I'm doing not too bad this morning. I've got a new obsession. I was up too late last night doing it. So, are you familiar with TripAdvisor? TripAdvisor is a website a lot like Yelp. You get to submit your own reviews of restaurants and hotels and local tourist attractions. I started messing around with TripAdvisor like 7 or 8 years ago, submitted a few reviews of the restaurants in the town I was at the time, and that was it. But then, a couple of nights ago, I was bored. I was messing around online, and before I knew it, I was back at TripAdvisor, I logged into my old account, and before I knew it, I was submitting reviews again to TripAdvisor. So look out, all you local restaurants, you're about to get flooded with a whole bunch of 5-star reviews. What can I say? I'm easy to impress. I'm sure I'll get bored with this in like a week or so, but until then, next time you see me at your restaurant, remember, I'm being, well, not very critical, because like I said, I'm easy to impress. Reklaws now, here on The Breakfast Brew. Remember when

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10: Good morning. It's around 6:25. Thanks for joining us on this very beautiful Thursday morning. I got to tell you, the big thing right now, everybody is talking about electric cars. They keep trying to make electric cars a thing. Elon Musk and his Tesla, they kind of dominate the conversation. But pretty much every car company out there right now, they're making electric cars. And now even Ferrari is getting in on the action. Ferrari rolled out their first ever electric car back on Monday. The Ferrari Lucia is a four-door, and it's Ferrari's first ever five-seater. Naturally, they're going after the more wealthy families with extra space. Now, you might be thinking, hey, one thing I love about my Ferrari is the roar of the engine. How do you get an electric car to roar? Well, apparently, they put something like loudeners on the car to amplify the sounds of the electric motor, so it still has a pleasing roar. The going price for the first electric Ferrari is $640,000. How much is that federal government EV rebate again? Yeah, at that price, I think the only electric car I can afford is a gently used Barbie Power Wheels.

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2: 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Business is booming at Canada's biggest arms expo this week. The event, dubbed CANSEC, has hundreds of military equipment companies jostling to sell their wares. Prime Minister Mark Carney made an appearance at the trade show, where he announced Ottawa will negotiate with Saab on a fleet of airborne radar surveillance planes. Industry Minister Melanie Joly, meanwhile, unveiled that the Liberal government will overhaul the way it evaluates bids for defense contracts, placing a greater premium on domestic content. Federal Natural Resources Minister Tim Hodgson has announced a deal between Solisim's LNG and the German utility company Securing Energy for Europe, or CEFE. The liquefied natural gas project, which is part-owned by the Nisga Nation, will ultimately send 1 million tons of the chilled gas to Europe. Federal Conservative leader Pierre Poilievre downplayed the gravity of Wednesday's announcement, saying it is not the deal-making that matters, but the ability to get the product to the customers. A Liberal member of Parliament says he is ready to turn the page on the public service chapter of his life. Staunch environmentalist Stephen Guilbeault announced yesterday that he will be stepping down this summer. Guilbeault was a power player in Canada's climate movement. He was also a co-founder of Equiterre and the Quebec chief for Greenpeace. And with World Cup soccer coming to Canada next month, Ottawa's Financial Intelligence Agency is sounding the alarm over the potential risk of vulnerable people being exploited by human traffickers. The Financial Transactions and Reports Analysis Centre of Canada, more simply known as FINTRAC, has issued a bulletin advising businesses to look out for signs of money dealings that may be linked to trafficking for sexual exploitation or forced labor. It also says sexual exploitation linked to major events is typically facilitated through online advertising on escort platforms, classified advertising websites, and social media. That's your latest update. For these stories and more, visit XM105FM.com.
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3: Cloudy skies with a 30% chance of showers today, high of 26. That 30% chance of showers continues into tonight with a low of 12. The showers will finally come tomorrow with a high of 21. Saturday, cloudy skies and 18. Sunday, we're going to get some rain with a high of 12. And the rain continues into Monday with a high of 10. Right now, it's 12 in Fox Creek. Marathorpe has 13. Edson has 16. 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

I love being able to say, I saw them before they were famous. They were playing at a country music festival like 15 years ago. That's when all four brothers were still in the band before one left to go back to the farm. That's High Valley. Grew up on that here on The Breakfast Brew. Good morning. Currently 14 degrees in downtown Whitecourt. We have a 30% chance of showers in the forecast, with the showers expected to come tomorrow. And I'm sure we wouldn't mind those showers one bit. We're still keeping an eye on wildfire WWF-017. That's the one out there by the Westridge subdivision just outside of Whitecourt. That's the one that sparked all the evacuations a couple weeks ago. The fire is still listed as under control, holding steady at 51 hectares in size. And once again, Alberta Wildfire is urging the residents to be careful near the burnt out areas. I mean, the trees might be looking okay. They might look healthy with green needles or leaves. However, the roots may have burnt away underground, which means those trees could fall over unexpectedly. So please be careful around those burnt out areas. And let's not forget, we still have fire advisories in effect. The town of Whitecourt, the Whitecourt Forest Area, which includes most of Woodlands County, Lac St. Anne County, and the town of Merrithorpe, are all under fire advisories today. Under a fire advisory, fire permits are still valid, but permit holders must follow all safe burning conditions, and new fire permits will only be issued on a case-by-case basis. You can still have your campfire, just make sure to observe all proper campfire safety. Meanwhile, the following areas are under a fire restriction. The county of Barrhead and Parkland County are under fire restrictions this morning. So under a fire restriction, you can still have your fire pits and your burn barrel out there at the farm. However, all burn permits are canceled and they're not granting any more for the time being. Don't forget, the official website is albertafirebands.ca. They've got their own official app as well. Download that and you'll always have this information in your back pocket. Bailey Zimmerman now on The Breakfast Brew.

Bailey Zimmerman and Luke Combs teaming up for Backup Plan here on The Breakfast Brew. Good morning, I'm Mark. So let me tell you, one of my mild fascinations is convenience stores, okay? There are so many convenience stores out there. I just like to know the subtle little things that makes every convenience store different. Why is that 7-Eleven slightly better than that Circle K? And why are they both better than the mom and pop just down the street? So when I see that a celebrity is venturing into the convenience store sphere of influence, I'm like, what is going on here? This is crazy. That's what Dolly Parton is doing. So Dolly Parton has teamed up with this chain of gas stations across the USA called the Tennessean Travel Stop, and they are remodeling some of their stores to Dolly specifications. The first one, called Dolly's Tennessean Travel Stop, is going to have its grand opening next month, and they just released the floor plan. Dude, this is a convenience store with a theater. It's going to have a stage and a performance space, and you can catch a live show down at a gas station. What? Dolly Parton also has her own line of dog toys called Doggy Parton. So, of course, there's going to be a Doggy Parton branded dog park for your pets to run around. There's going to be a barbecue restaurant inside called DLY BBQ, a coffee shop called A Cup of Ambition, named after that lyric in the song 9 to 5, and, of course, a general store with all kinds of exclusive Dolly Parton merchandise. But let's not forget, this gas station slash convenience store is a truck stop first and foremost, so there will be a special VIP lounge for the truckers to hang out. Dude, I have to check this out someday. Dolly Parton's Truck Stop, the Dolly's Tennessean Travel Stop, opening in Cornersville, Tennessee next month, and if I ever go to the state someday, I would love to check that out. Yeah, I'm going to be the weirdest road trip travel companion because I'm going to want to stop at every convenience store and see what they're all about. Let's hear from the woman herself now, Dolly Parton, on The Breakfast Brew.

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5: Coming up after 7 o'clock, we have the texting takeover for today. You know the drill. I'll hit you with today's topic. Text in your thoughts on that topic. I'll share the best stories on the air. With summer vacation season sneaking up on us, we're going to be talking about vacations. And yeah, this one kind of spun off from yesterday's trivia question, so I'm looking forward to your answers on this one. Tennille Towns on The Breakfast Brew.

Tennille Towns with a jersey on the wall here on The Breakfast Brew. A perfect way to get us going on this beautiful Thursday morning. It is 14 degrees in downtown White Court right now. Maybe not so beautiful. I live in a top floor apartment, right? So with temperatures being this warm last night, it was officially the first night of the year last night that was too hot to sleep. So yeah, I'm a little bit groggy this morning. Hopefully we should be cooling off though. We are expecting a 30% chance of showers in the forecast today with a high of 26. Those showers are finally going to come tomorrow with a high of 21. Cloudy and cool on Saturday with a high of 18, and then rain to start next week with rain on Sunday, Monday, and a chance of showers next Tuesday. So that rain is coming to cool us off. But in the meantime, things are looking pretty good on the highways. I'm looking at 511 Alberta this morning. Highway 43 is looking good. The Yellowhead's looking good. Highway 32 is looking good. Highway 22 is looking good. But construction season is starting because I'm seeing more and more of those little construction icons all along the highway. So watch out for those construction zones as they are starting to pop up. Because it's all over the news these days, I do like to take a quick look at the gas prices in the morning. In White Court right now, it looks like gas is going down in White Court this morning. I'm looking at gasbuddy.com. Gas prices seem to be averaging at $1.629 in White Court this morning. So I think yesterday was like $1.739. So gas is going down in White Court. That is good to see. Meanwhile, in Edson, looks like things are going up a little bit in Edson. In Edson, gas prices are holding steady at $1.729 this morning. So that's what's going on the road this morning. As always, if there's something out there I need to be on top of, text in, let me know, 780-778-8575.

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We know what's up in the community. 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
2: Good morning, I'm Sheldon Spackman for XM 105 FM. You might say that the relationship between Canada and the U.S. has not been at its best lately, but that is not stopping Prime Minister Mark Carney from heading south of the border to drum up investment. The PM will be in New York, where he will address the city's economic club, highlighting Canada's new economic strategy and the progress made so far. He is also expected to hold meetings with several business leaders, but the PMO has not offered any details as to who that group might include. Meantime, China's foreign minister is expected to touch down on Canadian soil today. It will be the first visit from a high-ranking Chinese official in 10 years. His schedule will include meetings with Prime Minister Mark Carney and Foreign Affairs Minister Anita Anand. Trade is likely to be high on the list of topics up for discussion. The federal government has been pushing to diversify its trade relationships and double its non-U.S. exports over the next decade. Alberta Premier Danielle Smith has won a standoff with her own party over their position on separation. The Premier and the United Conservative Party president had been at odds over where they stand on Alberta staying in Canada ahead of a fall referendum on the matter. The UCP president said earlier this week the party would not pick a side leading up to the vote, while Smith has said she wants Alberta to stay in Canada. The party issued a new statement after Smith reiterated her stance on Wednesday, saying it supports Alberta staying in Canada and has always supported that. The town of Whitecourt will be forwarding a letter to the provincial government encouraging greater autonomy for municipalities to determine locations for automated traffic enforcement, or photo radar. Automated traffic enforcement throughout Alberta is regulated by the provincial government, and all locations must be approved by the province. Each year, Whitecourt prepares an annual report for the automated traffic enforcement program, which is available on the town's website. Town officials say the program aims to help promote safer driving habits, enhance public awareness, and contribute to the overall safety of residents. Council approved that a letter be sent to the province during their regular meeting on Tuesday. And four local organizations stand to benefit after Whitecourt Town Council approved more than $27,000 in grant funding this week. On Tuesday, Council approved the funding under the 2026 Enhancement Grant Program. The grant provides funding for programs, services, and special events organized by local groups that enhance arts, culture, and recreation in the community. Recipients include 5678 Cheer Association and their Special Abilities Enhancement Project, the Whitecourt and Area RC Club for their rental fleet for newcomers to try RC racing, the Whitecourt Drama Society for their summer camp this year, and Whitecourt Minor Soccer Association for their technical development training pilot project. That's your latest update. For these stories and more, visit XM105FM.com.
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2: In sports, the Carolina Hurricanes shut out the Montreal Canadiens 4-0 last night to take a 3-1 series lead in the NHL's Eastern Conference Final. Game 5 is tomorrow in Raleigh, North Carolina. Elsewhere, it's Canada versus the United States in a Men's World Hockey Championship quarterfinal later this morning in Switzerland. Led by Sidney Crosby and Macklin Celebrini, Canada went undefeated in the preliminary round. The Americans lost 3 of 7 games but still claimed a spot in the quarters. In the majors, the Toronto Blue Jays edged the Miami Marlins 2-1 yesterday. The Jays now open a 4-game road stand against the Baltimore Orioles today to cap off the month of May. And the CFL has a new broadcast agreement that not only brings in more partners but also presents its brand on a more global stage. The league announced today it has signed a 6-year extension with Bell Media to remain its majority broadcaster, but the deal also incorporates DAZN as a new Canadian and international broadcast partner, along with YouTube being named a premier platform partner. Financial figures weren't divulged.
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3: Cloudy skies with a 30% chance of showers today, high of 26. That 30% chance of showers continues into tonight with a low of 12. The showers are finally going to come tomorrow with a high of 21. Saturday, cloudy skies and 18. And then the rain comes to start next week with 12 on Sunday and 10 on Monday. Right now it's 10 in Fox Creek, and Merthorpe, Edson, and Whitecourt are all reporting 12.
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0: Truly one of the reigning queens of country music, Ella Langley, weren't for the wind here on The Breakfast Brew. Good morning.
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0: So, my texting takeover for today, it grew out of yesterday's Hit It and Quiz It. For those who missed it, the question yesterday was, according to a recent survey, what is the number one amenity a hotel must have for people to consider it a fancy hotel? The correct answer was bathrobes. But I was fascinated by a lot of your answers. Some of you said a hot tub. Some of you said room service. Some of you said the mini bar. You know, the mini bar is that mini fridge in the corner and they charge you like 10 bucks for a chocolate bar. I mean, I've never stayed in any hotel like that. The fanciest I've ever been to is where they have the free breakfast bar in the lobby. So, based on all your answers from yesterday, I want to hear from you today. Describe your fanciest vacation. I mean, it doesn't just have to be the hotel. What's the destination? What are you doing to get there? What extra things are happening along the way to make it extra fancy? You know, I've talked about this quite a bit in the past. So when I was a kid growing up, we'd spend every summer camping in Jasper National Park. So one of my ideas of a fancy vacation when I was a kid was to go camping in Jasper, but in one of those super luxurious Airstream holiday trailers. You know the ones, right? They're all shiny because they're made out of aluminum. They just always looked so cool and futuristic. So that's our texting takeover for today. I would like you to describe your fanciest vacation.
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0: Texting Takeover for today, I want to hear from you to describe your fanciest vacation. Yesterday on the Texting Takeover, we were talking about hotel amenities, and we had so many answers from you about what makes a hotel fancy that I want to hear now. Describe your fancy vacation. What is going to be your fanciest vacation? We have Darren coming in. Darren says, I'd like to fly first class to Italy just once in my life. I want the big comfy seat, the little hot towel, and somebody handing me pasta and wine while I pretend like I'm important. Then I'd spend 2 weeks eating my way through Rome and Venice. Yeah, first class flight, then you're eating pizza straight from the source. Darren, I like your thinking. That's our texting takeover for today. Describe your fanciest vacation.
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Let's not forget Gord Bamford coming to Merrithorpe on June 13th. The Merrithorpe Emergency Services Society and Merrithorpe Minor Hockey present Gord Bamford with special guests Dallas Alexander and Duncan Toombs. You know Gord Bamford. He's got 26 CCMAs, more number one hits than we can count, and he is just totally an awesome guy. This is his 25th anniversary, just getting started celebration tour, so he is going to be partying and celebrating 25 years of making the hits. That's Gord Bamford with special guest Dallas Alexander and Duncan Toombs, June 13th at the Merrithorpe Exhibition Center. 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
1: 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Business is booming at Canada's biggest arms expo this week. The event, dubbed CANSEC, has hundreds of military equipment companies jostling to sell their wares. Prime Minister Mark Carney made an appearance at the trade show, where he announced Ottawa will negotiate with Saab on a fleet of airborne radar surveillance planes. Industry Minister Melanie Joly, meanwhile, unveiled that the Liberal government will overhaul the way it evaluates bids for defense contracts, placing a greater premium on domestic content. Federal Natural Resources Minister Tim Hodgson has announced a deal between Solisens LNG and the German utility company Securing Energy for Europe, or CEFE. The liquefied natural gas project, which is part-owned by the Nisga Nation, will ultimately send 1 million tons of the chilled gas to Europe. Federal Conservative leader Pierre Poilievre downplayed the gravity of Wednesday's announcement, saying it is not the deal-making that matters, but the ability to get the product to the customers. A Liberal member of Parliament says he is ready to turn the page on the public service chapter of his life. Staunch environmentalist Stephen Guilbeau announced yesterday that he will be stepping down this summer. Guilbeau was a power player in Canada's climate movement. He was also a co-founder of Equiterre and the Quebec chief for Greenpeace. And with World Cup soccer coming to Canada next month, Ottawa's Financial Intelligence Agency is sounding the alarm over the potential risk of vulnerable people being exploited by human traffickers. The Financial Transactions and Reports Analysis Centre of Canada, more simply known as FINTRAC, has issued a bulletin advising businesses to look out for signs of money dealings that may be linked to trafficking for sexual exploitation or forced labor. It also says sexual exploitation linked to major events is typically facilitated through online advertising on escort platforms, classified advertising websites, and social media. That's your latest update. For these stories and more, visit XM105FM.com.
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2: Cloudy skies with a 30% chance of showers today, high of 26. That 30% chance of showers continues into tonight with a low of 12. The showers are finally going to come tomorrow with a high of 21. Saturday, cloudy skies and 18. And then the rain comes to start next week with 12 on Sunday and 10 on Monday. Right now it's 10 in Fox Creek, and Merthorpe, Edson, and Whitecourt are all reporting 12.
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0: The Recklaws with 11 beers, what I'm going to be having for supper tomorrow night because it'll be Friday. Good morning, I'm Mark, and it is time for today's question.
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0: Studies show that this is the number one luxury item people are most willing to splurge on. What is it? 780-778-8575 is the number to text in. Answer that question. You are going to win yourself the title of smartest person out there for the next 24 hours. A badge you can wear with pride as you are out and about enjoying all your wonderful Thursday things. Now, I keep telling you it's not an actual badge. We kind of blown our badge budget for the year already. So what I've done is I've used my very poor Photoshop skills to make a picture of a badge, and then I will send you that picture of a badge, and then you can print it out and display it however you like. So how do you win this certificate of achievement? Answer this question. Studies show that this is the number one luxury item people are most willing to splurge on. What is it? I think this one's going to be pretty easy today because we've been talking about it quite a bit for the past few days. 780-778-8575, win yourself the title of smartest person out there. Just answer this question. Studies show that this is the number one luxury item people are most willing to splurge on. What is it?
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Jordan Davis, Luke Bryan teaming up for Buy Dirt here on The Breakfast Brew. Good morning, I'm Mark. Let's check in on Hidden Quizit, shall we? Studies show that this is the number one luxury item people are most willing to splurge on. What is it? We got Justin coming in. Justin is guessing a vehicle. Yes, I splurged on my new car like 2 years ago and I'm still loving it. Good guess there, Justin, but sadly that is incorrect. We got Linda coming in. Linda is guessing a hot tub. Oh yeah, hot tub so warm and bubbly, so nice. Good guess, but that is incorrect. And we got Christina coming in. Christina's guessing a new smartphone. Yes, who doesn't want the latest and the greatest iPhone? All good guesses, but sadly incorrect. 780-778-8575. Win yourself the title of smartest person out there. Studies show that this is the number one luxury item people are most willing to splurge on. What is it?

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4: According to a recent survey, this is the number one luxury item people are most willing to splurge on. What is it? We got Pat coming in again. Pat is guessing an RV. Ooh, well, you could use an RV to do this. So that's very close, Pat, but we're not going to give it to you. 780-778-8575. Studies show this is the number one luxury item people are most willing to splurge on. What is it?

Nate Smith, Fix What You Didn't Break here on XM 105 FM. Good morning. Let's wrap up Hit It and Quiz It, shall we? Studies show this is the number one luxury item people are most willing to splurge on. What is it? So for the hint I've been telling you, we've been talking about this quite a bit for the past couple of days. Danielle was the first one to pick up on all those hints. The correct answer is vacations. A vacation is the number one luxury item that people are most willing to splurge on. And yeah, you know, that's it. Vacations, we have so few these days, and they are so expensive that, of course, when a vacation comes around, you're going to be like, dude, I got to treat myself. When's the next time I'm going to be in this city? I got to try this restaurant. I got to do that thing because I'm probably never coming back here again in my life. So congratulations, Danielle. You are the smartest person out there for the next 24 hours. Thanks, everybody, for playing today. And one last time for those who missed it. Studies show this is the number one luxury item people are most willing to splurge on. What is it?

Why? How did I get so

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3: 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The town of Whitecourt will be forwarding a letter to the provincial government encouraging greater autonomy for municipalities to determine locations for automated traffic enforcement, or photo radar. Automated traffic enforcement throughout Alberta is regulated by the provincial government, and all locations must be approved by the province. Each year, Whitecourt prepares an annual report for the automated traffic enforcement program, which is available on the town's website. Town officials say the program aims to help promote safer driving habits, enhance public awareness, and contribute to the overall safety of residents. Council approved that a letter be sent to the province during their regular meeting on Tuesday. Whitecourt RCMP encourages residents to sign up for the Rave Mobile Safety Mass Notification System as an additional tool to be used in crime prevention and community safety. Mounties say Rave alerts provide Albertans with real-time, trusted information around public safety and crime prevention. Users register online and then select the region or regions they wish to receive alerts for, as well as the type of information they want to receive, including traffic advisory notifications, Crime Watch notifications.

0: investigations, crime prevention tips, requests for public assistance, and general public safety messaging. According to police, residents can then decide how they would like to receive alerts, whether it be via phone call, SMS text message, or email. Four local organizations stand to benefit after Whitecourt Town Council approved more than $27,000 in grant funding this week. On Tuesday, Council approved the funding under the 2026 Enhancement Grant Program. The grant provides funding for programs, services, and special events organized by local groups that enhance arts, culture, and recreation in the community. Recipients include 5678 Cheer Association and their Special Abilities Enhancement Project, the Whitecourt and Area RC Club for their rental fleet for newcomers to try RC racing, the Whitecourt Drama Society for their summer camp this year, and Whitecourt Minor Soccer Association for their technical development training pilot project. And community members from the Drayton Valley region have come together to launch the newest regional chapter of Friends of Medicare. The organization says this follows a recent town hall hosted by Friends of Medicare in Drayton Valley, where residents voiced their experiences with Alberta's healthcare and concerns about local access to care services. Officials say this town hall determined it timely to get involved in advocating to protect and strengthen public health care in the Drayton Valley and surrounding Brazos County communities. At their founding meeting earlier this month, FOM officials say members elected an inaugural chapter board, including new chapter chair Dr. Mike Murphy. Friends of Medicare says Dr. Murphy brings a wealth of experience in healthcare, having worked as a family doctor in Drayton Valley and Evansburg for 38 years until his retirement in 2025. That's your latest updates. For more, visit XM105FM.com.
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0: In sports, the Carolina Hurricanes shut out the Montreal Canadiens 4-0 last night to take a 3-1 series lead in the NHL's Eastern Conference Final. Game 5 is tomorrow in Raleigh, North Carolina. Elsewhere, it's Canada versus the United States in a Men's World Hockey Championship quarterfinal later this morning in Switzerland. Led by Sidney Crosby and Macklin Celebrini, Canada went undefeated in the preliminary round. The Americans lost 3 of 7 games but still claimed a spot in the quarters. In the majors, the Toronto Blue Jays edged the Miami Marlins 2-1 yesterday. The Jays now open a 4-game road stand against the Baltimore Orioles today to cap off the month of May. And the CFL has a new broadcast agreement that not only brings in more partners but also presents its brand on a more global stage. The league announced today it has signed a 6-year extension with Bell Media to remain its majority broadcaster, but the deal also incorporates DAZN as a new Canadian and international broadcast partner, along with YouTube being named a premier platform partner. Financial figures weren't divulged.
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2: Cloudy skies with a 30% chance of showers today, high of 26. That 30% chance of showers continues into tonight with a low of 12. The showers are going to come tomorrow with a high of 21. Saturday, cloudy skies and 18, and then rain to start next week with 12 on Sunday and 10 on Monday. Right now it's 11 in Fox Creek, and Marathorpe, Bedson, and Whitecourt are all reporting 13.
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0: Ah, that Riley Green is a lucky, lucky guy. Who doesn't want Ella Langley to look at them from across a smoky bar, walk up to them and say, "Excuse me, you look like you love me." Ah, lucky guys, all of them.
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0: Texting Takeover for today, I want you to describe your fanciest vacation. So yesterday for Hit It and Quiz It, the question was, this is the number one amenity that makes a hotel feel fancy. What is it? And the right answer was a bathrobe. And I was fascinated by all your answers yesterday that I want to hear from you now what you think is a fancy vacation. We got Courtney coming in. Courtney is sticking with the hotels. Courtney says, mine would honestly be just a hotel with one of those giant tubs right in the room. I don't need a tropical beach. Give me a fluffy bathrobe, room service, and one of those beds that feels like sleeping on a marshmallow, and I'm happy. Courtney, I am right there with you. You know, the one thing at West Edmonton Mall that I've never done is stay at the Fantasyland Hotel. And when they built the Fantasyland Hotel back in the 80s, jacuzzis were all the rage in the 80s, right? So one of the selling points of the Fantasyland Hotel right up to this very day is they have a jacuzzi in every room. So yeah, I'd love to stay at the Fantasyland Hotel in that jacuzzi with the fluffy bathrobe and really run up that room service bill. Courtney, thanks for sharing. That's our texting takeover for today. Describe your fanciest vacation.
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Clay Walker, Live Until I Die, here on The Breakfast Brew, released in October of 1993, the second single off his self-titled debut album and becoming his second number one hit. So in interviews at the time, Clay Walker said it was very much inspired by his grandmother and the story she would tell about hanging out on the back porch, growing up on the farm, and that all kinds of good country living kind of stuff. So just a fantastic song, another number one hit for Clay Walker, making him one of the most fascinating voices of country music in the 90s. Nate Holler now on The Breakfast Brew.

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9: We have 13 degrees in downtown Whitecourt right now, halfway to our high of 26 for today, so it's shaping up to be another hot one, but it's going to be perfect for getting out there and getting my steps in a little later on. Luke Bryan now, play it again on The Breakfast Brew.

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The big day is almost here. Going on this Saturday, it is Eddie's Big Run going on down at the Edson Leisure Center. This is the town of Edson's fun run. They got the four different runs going on. They got the kids run, the 3K, the 5K, and the 10K. This is what I like about Edson's run. Every year they have a theme. This year the theme is Run Like a Hero, where they're encouraging you to do the run in a superhero costume. Yes, I would do that, but the only costume I have are my Spider-Man pajamas, and I haven't worn them in like 20 years, so I'm pretty sure I've outgrown them. But still, this is going to be a whole lot of fun. You can still register. You can register right up until the big day this Saturday, and you can participate in the run. Just check out the Town of Edson website, edson.ca, for all the information. That is Eddie's Big Run going on this Saturday in the Town of Edson.

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1: Good morning, I'm Sheldon Spackman with your XM 105 FM news update. Prime Minister Mark Carney is set to deliver remarks to several influential leaders, policymakers, and experts in New York City today. Carney will deliver remarks at the Economic Club of New York, outlining Canada's new economic strategy and the progress made so far. The appearance comes as relations between Canada and the United States remain rocky ahead of a review of the Continental Trade Pact. Mexican and American officials are meeting this week for negotiations on CUSMA, but the United

0: States hasn't yet launched talks with Canada. Meantime, China's foreign minister will be in Canada today for a three-day visit covering trade, investment, and global security. Wang Yi's arrival marks the first visit to Canada by a Chinese foreign minister in a decade. Wang and his Canadian counterpart Anita Anand are expected to discuss the recently updated Canada-China Strategic Partnership, Trade, Investment, and Global Security. After a meeting with Chinese President Xi Jinping in January, Prime Minister Mark Carney secured tariff relief for Canadian agricultural sectors, including canola and seafood. In exchange, Canada agreed to drop the 100% tariff on some Chinese electric vehicles. Business is booming at Canada's biggest arms expo this week. The event, dubbed CANSEC, has hundreds of military equipment companies jostling to sell their wares. Prime Minister Mark Carney made an appearance at the trade show, where he announced Ottawa will negotiate with Saab on a fleet of airborne radar surveillance planes. Industry Minister Melanie Joly, meanwhile, unveiled that the Liberal government will overhaul the way it evaluates bids for defense contracts, placing a greater premium on domestic content. Federal Natural Resources Minister Tim Hodgson has announced a deal between Solisim's LNG and the German utility company, securing energy for Europe, CEFE. The liquefied natural gas project, which is part-owned by the Nisga Nation, will ultimately send 1 million tons of the chilled gas to Europe. Federal Conservative leader Pierre Poilievre downplayed the gravity of Wednesday's announcement, saying it is not the deal-making that matters, but the ability to get the product to the customers. And a Liberal member of Parliament says he is ready to turn the page on the public service chapter of his life. Staunch environmentalist Stephen Guilbeault announced yesterday that he will be stepping down this summer. Guilbeault was a power player in Canada's climate movement. He was also a co-founder of Equiterre and the Quebec chief for Greenpeace. That's your latest update. For more, visit xm105fm.com.
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3: Cloudy skies with a 30% chance of showers today, high of 26. That 30% chance of showers continues into tonight with a low of 12. The showers are going to come tomorrow with a high of 21. Saturday, cloudy skies and 18. And then rain to start next week with 12 on Sunday and 10 on Monday. Right now it's 11 in Fox Creek, and Marathorpe, Benson, and Whitecourt are all reporting 13.
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0: One of the kings of country music right now, Morgan Wallen with I Got Better here on The Breakfast Brew. Good morning.
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0: So today for the texting takeover, I want you to describe your fanciest vacation. Yesterday's Hit It and Quiz It question, this is the number one amenity that makes a hotel feel fancy. Number one was bathrobe, but I was just so fascinated by all your answers that I want to hear now, what do you consider to be a fancy vacation? We got our old buddy, Old Smokey Dave, coming in. Always good hearing from Dave. He's called Old Smokey Dave because he shared once he's got 9 smokers out there on his farm, and he's always got something on the go. So his fanciest vacation, he's got a 28-foot fifth-wheel trailer. He goes down to Utah, then over to San Diego. He spends New Year's Eve in San Diego. Then he heads up to Los Angeles, and he hits Disneyland for a few days. Whole thing is about 2 weeks on the road. Dave, that's like the vacations we used to take when I was a kid. Yeah, I mentioned before we would go to Jasper, but sometimes then we would go south along the Columbia Ice Fields to Banff, and then we would hit up maybe Drumheller, see the Royal Tyrrell Museum. We would visit like every campground in the province. Just load up the trailer and hit the road. I loved it. Thanks for sharing, Dave. That's our texting takeover for today. I want to hear from you. What is your fanciest vacation?
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0: make you mine.
1: Ah, that's some good old traditional country music that I love. Dan Davidson with Found here on The Breakfast Brew. Good morning, I'm Mark.
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1: Liberal MP Stephen Guibeau has tendered his resignation. Guibeau was environment minister under Trudeau and was responsible for many of Trudeau's controversial environmental policies. Prime Minister Mark Carney wishes him well.
3: Even journalists, even prime ministers get to a point where things change and then people make decisions. And I very much respect that. And as I say, I've enjoyed it and I wish him all the best. And I'm sure in some way, shape or form, we'll have an opportunity to continue to work together on issues of interest.
1: It's crunch time for the Habs. The Carolina Hurricanes shut out Montreal 4-0 last night. The Canes now lead the Eastern Conference Final 3-1.
4: On to the stick of Evans. Hudson moving in, shot blocked, and Blake picks it up. Gostis there, getting in front of that attempt. Here's Blake with Stankoven. Score! 3-0 Carolina, and Stankoven on the feed from Blake.
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1: As is making headlines this morning, we got Alan Jackson now. Who's cheating who on The Breakfast Brew?

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6: It is 13 in downtown Whitecourt right now, a high of 26 for today, so I better not forget the sunblock when I go out and get my steps in later on today. 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

0: I do love me some Thomas Rhett, the perfect way to get us going on this Thursday morning after all the bars have closed here on The Breakfast Brew. Good morning, I'm Mark. It is Thursday, isn't it? You know what that means? We're checking in with the kids over at Pat Hardy School.
1: Hello, this is Luke, reporting live from Pat Hardy Elementary School. I hope everybody had a relaxing five-day weekend. Our Scholastic Book Fair continues until the end of today, and here is the best part. It is a BOGO event. That's right. It's a buy one, get one free for the entire inventory. It's the perfect time to stock up on some summer reading. And now, my favorite part of the report, a joke. What did the plate say to the other plate? Dinner is on me. Until next time, this is Luke. I hope you enjoy your long weekend and you tune in next week to hear what is happening at Pat Hardy Elementary.

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2: 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The town of Whitecourt will be forwarding a letter to the provincial government encouraging greater autonomy for municipalities to determine locations for automated traffic enforcement, or photo radar. Automated traffic enforcement throughout Alberta is regulated by the provincial government, and all locations must be approved by the province. Each year, Whitecourt prepares an annual report for the Automated Traffic Enforcement Program, which is available on the town's website. Town officials say the program aims to help promote safer driving habits, enhance public awareness, and contribute to the overall safety of residents.

0: Council approved that a letter be sent to the province during their regular meeting on Tuesday. Whitecourt RCMP encourages residents to sign up for the Rave Mobile Safety Mass Notification System as an additional tool to be used in crime prevention and community safety. Mounties say Rave alerts provide Albertans with real-time, trusted information around public safety and crime prevention. Users register online and then select the region or regions they wish to receive alerts for, as well as the type of information they want to receive, including traffic advisory notifications, crime watch notifications, crime prevention tips, requests for public assistance, and general public safety messaging. According to police, residents can then decide how they would like to receive alerts, whether it be via phone call, SMS text message, or email. Four local organizations stand to benefit after Whitecourt Town Council approved more than $27,000 in grant funding this week. On Tuesday, Council approved the funding under the 2026 Enhancement Grant Program. The grant provides funding for programs, services, and special events organized by local groups that enhance arts, culture, and recreation in the community. Recipients include 5678 Cheer Association and their Special Abilities Enhancement Project, the Whitecourt and Area RC Club for their rental fleet for newcomers to try RC racing, the Whitecourt Drama Society for their summer camp this year, and Whitecourt Minor Soccer Association for their technical development training pilot project. And community members from the Drayton Valley region have come together to launch the newest regional chapter of Friends of Medicare. The organization says this follows a recent town hall hosted by Friends of Medicare in Drayton Valley, where residents voiced their experiences with Alberta's health care and concerns about local access to care services. Officials say this town hall determined it timely to get involved in advocating to protect and strengthen public health care in the Drayton Valley and surrounding Brazos County communities. At their founding meeting earlier this month, FOM officials say members elected an inaugural chapter board, including new chapter chair Dr. Mike Murphy. Friends of Medicare says Dr. Murphy brings a wealth of experience in healthcare, having worked as a family doctor in Drayton Valley and Evansburg for 38 years until his retirement in 2025. That's your latest updates. For more, visit XM105FM.com.
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0: In sports, the Carolina Hurricanes shut out the Montreal Canadiens 4-0 last night to take a 3-1 series lead in the NHL's Eastern Conference Final. Game 5 is tomorrow in Raleigh, North Carolina. Elsewhere, it's Canada versus the United States in a men's World Hockey Championship quarterfinal later this morning in Switzerland. Led by Sidney Crosby and Macklin Celebrini, Canada went undefeated in the preliminary round. The Americans lost 3 of 7 games but still claimed a spot in the quarters. In the majors, the Toronto Blue Jays edged the Miami Marlins 2-1 yesterday. The Jays now open a 4-game road stand against the Baltimore Orioles today to cap off the month of May. And the CFL has a new broadcast agreement that not only brings in more partners but also presents its brand on a more global stage. The league announced today it has signed a 6-year extension with Bell Media to remain its majority broadcaster, but the deal also incorporates DAZN as a new Canadian and international broadcast partner, along with YouTube being named a premier platform partner. Financial figures weren't divulged.
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2: Cloudy skies with a 30% chance of showers this afternoon, high of 26. That 30% chance of showers continues into tonight with a low of 12. The showers come tomorrow with a high of 21. Saturday, cloudy skies with a high of 18. And the rain starts next week with 12 on Sunday and 10 on Monday. Right now it is 12 in Fox Creek, Edson has 13, and both Merthorpe and Whitecourt are reporting 15.
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0: Here in 90s Hit at 9 on this lovely Thursday morning, Girls with Guitars from Winona Judd. Released in June of 1994, it was the fifth and final single off her album Tell Me Why. Winona had quite the assist on this one. The song was written by Mary Chapin Carpenter, and Lyle Lovett sang background. The song peaked at number 10 on the charts.
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Shania Twain, Don't Be Stupid, here on The Breakfast Brew. Good morning, Mark. Hope you're having yourself a very beautiful, fantastic Thursday morning. I'm looking ahead to next week already. Going on next Friday, June 5th, we've got the White Court Pride event going on in downtown White Court. Well, not downtown White Court, Festival Park in White Court. I have been there since they had the first one like 3 or 4 years ago. It is just always so much fun. The 2SLGBTQ+ community gathers on the side of the pond there. Pembina Pipelines puts on the barbecue. We got so many wonderful community organizations there, like the Wellsprings Family Resource Center. They are there to share the resources in the community, and it's all about celebrating pride in White Court. The town of White Court is going to be offering free transit to this event as well, so you can hop a bus and go on down there for free. That is the Pride event next Friday, June 5th at Festival Park in White Court. For all the information, hit up the Town of White Court website.

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0: Martina McBride, Wild Angels here on The Breakfast Brew. Good morning, Mark. Happy Thursday, everybody.
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0: Texting takeover for today, I want you to describe your fanciest vacation. So yesterday for the texting takeover, the question was, well, not for the texting takeover, for Hit It and Quiz It. My question was, what is the number one amenity a hotel must have for it to be considered fancy? And the number one answer was bathrobes. But we were getting so many fantastic answers from you guys that, you know what, I decided to open it up to see what your answers are for this one. Your fanciest vacation. What does a vacation have to have for you to be fancy? We got some great ones coming in. We got Trevor coming in. Trevor says, my dream vacation is renting out one of those massive cabins in Banff with the mountain view right outside the window. Big stone fireplace, private hot tub, and absolutely zero responsibilities for a week. I'd spend half the trip just staring out the window with a coffee. Trevor, after I read that, you know what I've been doing? I've been on TripAdvisor reading the reviews for bungalows in Jasper because I would like to do that myself someday. Jason is also hung up on the Rockies. Jason says, I would love to do one of those luxury train trips through the Rockies. Big glass dome train car, gourmet meals, just sitting there watching the mountains roll by. It feels classy in an old school movie kind of way. I tell you, everybody loves the Rocky Mountains when it comes to fancy vacations. Thanks for sharing, everybody. That's our texting takeover for today. Describe your fanciest vacation.
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3: Cloudy skies with a 30% chance of showers this afternoon, high of 26. That 30% chance of showers continues into tonight with a low of 12. The showers come tomorrow with a high of 21. Saturday, cloudy skies with a high of 18. And the rain starts next week with 12 on Sunday and 10 on Monday. Right now, it is 12 in Fox Creek. Edson has 13. And both Merrithorpe and White Court are reporting 15.
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0: Luke Bryan, Here's to the Farmers, here on The Breakfast Brew. That is a very special song when it comes to Luke Bryan. Luke Bryan is currently in the middle of what he calls his farm tour. He has been doing this for like 15 years now. Luke Bryan brings his show to a small town in the USA, sets up his stage on a ranch outside of town, and gives all the proceeds to local charities. Well, it turns out, on his current farm tour, Luke Bryan is making dreams come true. A few weeks ago, Luke Bryan brought the farm tour to the town of Elk Grove, California, where he put on the show at the Mann Ranch. And the ranch owner, Tom Mann, recently revealed something to the press. Mann's wife passed away back in the fall, and in her final days, she shared with her husband that she thought it would be really neat if they could host a concert at their ranch.
1: We've also kind of branched out a little bit into entertainment. I got this random phone call asking if we would like to have a Luke Bryan concert here, and I said, yeah. About 2 weeks before she passed away, and she says, you know, it would be really neat if we could have a country western concert here someday. That's a pretty big coincidence. Got to believe that she had something to do with this.
0: Now, it turns out Luke Bryan's people, they didn't know any of all this. It all just came together. But like Mr. Mann himself said, I'd like to think that his wife might have been directing things from backstage.

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I'm Kirsty Smolik, third-generation president of Park Memorial Funeral Home. 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

0: Kenny Chesney, Uncle Cracker, teaming up for When the Sun Goes Down here on The Breakfast Brew. That's it for me. I'm done for the day. Thanks for hanging out with me on this wonderful Thursday morning. But before I go, it's one of my favorite days of the year. I want to wish you all a happy National Hamburger Day.
1: Superintendent, I hope you're ready for mouth-watering hamburgers.
2: I thought we were having steamed clams.
1: No, no, I said steamed hams. That's what I call hamburgers.
2: You call hamburgers steamed hams?
1: Yes, it's a regional dialect.
2: What region?
1: Upstate New York.
2: Really? Well, I'm from Utica, and I've never heard anyone use the phrase steamed hams.
1: Oh, not in Utica. No, it's an Albany expression.
2: I see.
0: Oh, man, I had to stop myself from playing the whole thing. That's one of the most famous Simpsons clips ever, but I had to cut it short. I'm sure I'll be posting the whole thing on my social media feed, so follow me on Twitter or Threads or wherever, and I'll have it up there, but I digress. Today's the day we celebrate the most basic and tastiest of fast food items. The ground beef patty was originally commonly known as a hamburg steak, first started appearing on restaurant menus around 1873. And then, at the St. Louis World's Fair, they decided to serve up hamburg steaks on a bun, and they called it a hamburger sandwich, and the rest is history. So, you gotta go check the fast food apps on your phone right now. Usually, to mark the day, they've got all kinds of cheap deals for hamburgers on the apps. So, happy National Hamburger Day, everybody, and whatever day you're celebrating today, I hope you have a good one.

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1: Cloudy skies with a 30% chance of showers this afternoon, high of 26. That 30% chance of showers continues into tonight with a low of 12. Those showers will finally come tomorrow morning with a high of 21. Saturday, cloudy skies with a high of 18. And rain to start next week with 12 on Sunday and 10 on Monday. For more up-to-the-minute weather information, download our app, the XM 105 Country app, available wherever you download apps.
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1: We just heard from Riley Green and Damn Good Day to Leave. His newest is a tune called My Way. It's out right now.
2: We'd make our love, then we'd just lay. If I had it my way.
1: This might actually be the last NHL update of the week. Last night, Hurricanes, Kenedzien. Did not go well for the Kenedzien. 4-0 shutout for the Hurricanes.
3: I'm not going to miss this. Svechnikov with an empty netter. And it's 4-0 Hurricanes.
1: Yeah, not looking great for Canada's odds of winning the Stanley Cup. With that being said, the Canadiens aren't out yet. They are down 3-1, though, so one more loss, and the Hurricanes go to the Stanley Cup Finals instead. That next game is tomorrow evening, so you won't hear what happened from me until next week. For now, it's Morgan Griffiths and Just Being Me. Good morning.

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1: At the top of the hour, we heard from Tucker Wetmore. He has a new single out. I love the single. I don't know about you. It's called Sunburned.

0: am very glad I don't have to work in customer service or retail anymore. Trust me, I've done my time. And I'm very happy in my career where I sit in a room alone and talk to you instead. However, I know plenty of people that still work retail. In fact, my girlfriend is a manager of a retail store. The stories I hear through her. I swear, I have to allocate 30 minutes every day around the time she gets home just for us to yap about like all the crazy stuff she saw in a day. It blows my mind. And so I want to hear from you about the craziest customer complaints you've ever seen or craziest customer stories, you know, something dramatic. Did someone, you know, throw a coffee in someone's face? That's the drama I want to hear, baby. Give me the tea. Ooh. 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
1: Morgan Wallen is up next. He has a new single out with Ella Langley right now. It's called I Can't Love You Anymore. What are the craziest customer complaints you've ever seen? Sharon left a comment. You can too. She used to work at a shoe store and a man came back to the shoe store with a pair of shoes he bought for $17 out 10 years prior, wanting a refund. Huh? No, dude. You literally got so worth your money's worth out of those shoes. And Michael said that he used to work at a restaurant where this lady said that the ice cubes were too small, therefore melting too fast and diluting her drink. He says he can still remember her Brooklyn accent to this day. I probably would too. I want to hear from you about the craziest customer complaints you've ever seen. I think you know what to do.
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3: Cloudy skies with a 30% chance of showers this afternoon, high of 26. That 30% chance of showers continues into tonight with a low of 12. Those showers will finally come tomorrow morning with a high of 21. Saturday, cloudy skies with a high of 18. And rain to start next week with 12 on Sunday and 10 on Monday. For more up-to-the-minute weather information, download our app, the XM 105 Country app, available wherever you download apps.
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1: Hey, Eddie's big run is just 2 days away this Saturday at the Edson Leisure Center. 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However, the Run for Fun is June 6th. So that one's a little less pressing, but make sure you go get registered before you miss out. Lainey Wilson now, somewhere over

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1: Earlier, we heard from Lainey Wilson. It's always such a weird culture shock moment when I remember that she used to be a Hannah Montana impersonator.
2: I had the wig. I did it for 5 years. Ooh. And I did get a chance to tell Miley. I was like, we were both Hannah Montana. My Hannah looked a lot different than yours. Hannah was a big part of my life.
1: What's the weirdest customer complaint, the craziest customer complaint you've ever seen? Tara said that her sister used to work at a gas station. Somebody complained that the outdoors smelt like gasoline.
3: Randall? There is a cow outside.
4: There's a cow farm. You're going to find cows outside.
1: Barb said that when she worked at Tim's, she had a guy ask for extra mayo on a sandwich, so their staff put on extra mayo. And he came back, said, ugh, there's too much mayonnaise, and left it. That's so awesome.

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1: Cloudy skies with a 30% chance of showers this afternoon, high of 26. That 30% chance of showers continues into tonight with a low of 12. The showers are going to come tomorrow with a high of 21. On Saturday, cloudy skies and 18. And then the rain comes to start next week with 12 on Sunday and 10 on Monday. For more up-to-the-minute weather information, download our app, the XM 105 Country app, available wherever you download apps.
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1: Earlier, we heard from Luke Combs, who recently had a conversation that's honestly becoming a bit more relevant. It was when he talked about a halftime show for the NFL that was country-based. And I mean, now that we get Nashville in 2030, that could happen.
2: I think the people would love it. And that's no pitch for me. I think it's just a pitch for country music in general. Mm-hmm. You know, Garth or, you know, Morgan Wallen or whoever it is, like, so, you know, somebody deserves to be up there.
1: What's the craziest customer complaint you've ever seen? Byron is a rideshare driver, and he got a review once. Apparently, he's too quiet because they said that he was too quiet. And I guess he's got to be a mind reader now. Also, too quiet, isn't that what we want from our, like, Uber drivers, our rideshare drivers? And then Kim said that someone returned limes for being too sour. It's like people are buying things without knowing what they're buying. That's insane to me. But I want to hear from you.
3: Get in the comments!

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1: Earlier, we heard from Dustin Lynch. He's been putting out some new music lately, a lot of dance music. His newest single that he's kind of responsible for is called Getaway Car.

0: Okay, one last time about the customer complaints. I'm so surprised. I was worried I wouldn't get enough comments on this one, but I got some tremendous comments. Bev was behind a lady at Costco once who was trying to return a pumpkin pie. She said, ugh, I didn't like it. It tasted gross. There was only one piece left. Costco probably accepted it with their return policy. and Shauna was at a FreshCo and was maybe working at a FreshCo. I can't tell. But someone asked them for the Wi-Fi password. Hey, pal, this is not a library or a hotel. It's a grocery store. Eyes up. Some people can't. Look, there's a lot of people that are like, millennials can't stay off their phones. I don't know if it's millennials. It's just some people. Thank you, everyone who left a comment today. You can still go do so as well. What's the craziest customer complaint you've ever seen?
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1: This song by Thompson Square is semi-autobiographical, even though it wasn't written by Kiefer and Shauna Thompson, who make up the duo. Talk about serendipitous. The couple had a love-at-first-sight moment, and the song captures the essence of their journey from building romance to that iconic first kiss to eventually recording music together. Here's Thompson Square, Are You Gonna Kiss Me or Not? And that's One Thing About One Country Song. We were

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1: Yeah! Today's Country Corner is all about the 90s and 2000s. You'll see. First off, Brad Paisley has a new song out with David Lee Murphy. Now I think you might see where this is going. It's called Hi-Ho Silverado.

And it was on today's date in 1999, who'd have thought, that Clint Black was at number one on the U.S. country music album chart with his debut album, Killin' Time.

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10: Cloudy skies with a 30% chance of showers this afternoon, high of 26. That 30% chance of showers continues into tonight with a low of 12. The showers are going to come tomorrow with a high of 21. On Saturday, cloudy skies and 18. And then the rain comes to start next week with 12 on Sunday and 10 on Monday. For more up-to-the-minute weather information, download our app, the XM 105 Country app, available wherever you download apps.
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1: White Court is hosting a free cleanup week June 3rd through 6th at the White Court Regional Landfill. That was about a week from now, and we'll be smack dab halfway through it. It's 9 to 4 all the days. And the town of White Court also promoting Take It or Leave It, the townwide initiative which offers residents a chance to leave out unwanted household items to be reused by others. That is this weekend. All the details at whitecourt.ca. 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
1: Someone realized that the men's bathroom is organized poorly. I don't know if you know this, but not all urinals have, like, dividers between them. And most definitely, most of them don't have the amount of privacy that a toilet has. However, this woman was like, what if we just designed it so that it flip-flops between urinal and toilet in a line on each side? And that way, the walls of the toilets that are already getting put up also act as a privacy wall for those using a urinal, besides from the back, but no one can see what's going on from the back. Trust me. It's a great idea. It's a brilliant layout. Why did it take a woman's touch to figure it out? I'm disappointed in men, but I'm glad we finally got here.

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1: 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Prime Minister Mark Carney told an audience of business professionals in New York City that Canada's efforts to diversify its trade and wean itself off the U.S. market make it a better ally. Carney spoke to the Economic Club of New York today, outlining Canada's economic strategy and the progress made so far. It's part of his government's efforts to drum up new international investment. In his speech, he said Canada is weaving a web of international partnerships that is making it a much stronger, more resilient, and more independent country. The town of Whitecourt will be forwarding a letter to the provincial government encouraging greater autonomy for municipalities to determine locations for automated traffic enforcement, or photo radar. Automated traffic enforcement throughout Alberta is regulated by the provincial government, and all locations must be approved by the province. Each year, Whitecourt prepares an annual report for the Automated Traffic Enforcement Program, which is available on the town's website. Town officials say the program aims to help promote safer driving habits, enhance public awareness, and contribute to the overall safety of residents. Council approved that a letter be sent to the province during their regular meeting on Tuesday. Whitecourt RCMP encourages residents to sign up for the RAVE Mobile Safety Mass Notification System as an additional tool to be used in crime prevention and community safety. Mounties say RAVE alerts provide Albertans with real-time, trusted information around public safety and crime prevention. Users register online and then select the region or regions they wish to receive alerts for, as well as the type of information they want to receive, including traffic advisory notifications, crime watch notifications, crime prevention tips, requests for public assistance, and general public safety messaging. According to police, residents can then decide how they would like to receive alerts, whether it be via phone call, SMS text message, or email. Four local organizations stand to benefit after Whitecourt Town Council approved more than $27,000 in grant funding this week. On Tuesday, Council approved the funding under the 2026 Enhancement Grant Program. The grant provides funding for programs, services, and special events organized by local groups that enhance arts, culture, and recreation in the community. Recipients include 5678 Cheer Association and their Special Abilities Enhancement Project, the Whitecourt and Area RC Club for their rental fleet for newcomers to try RC racing, the Whitecourt Drama Society for their summer camp this year, and Whitecourt Minor Soccer Association for their technical development training pilot project. And community members from the Drayton Valley region have come together to launch the newest regional chapter of Friends of Medicare. The organization says this follows a recent town hall hosted by Friends of Medicare in Drayton Valley, where residents voiced their experiences with Alberta's health care and concerns about local access to care services. Officials say this town hall determined it timely to get involved in advocating to protect and strengthen public health care in the Drayton Valley and surrounding Brazos County communities. At their founding meeting earlier this month, FOM officials say members elected an inaugural chapter board, including new chapter chair, Dr. Mike Murphy. FOM says Dr. Murphy brings a wealth of experience in healthcare, having worked as a family doctor in Drayton Valley and Evansburg for 38 years until his retirement in 2025.

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0: In sports, four-time Stanley Cup champion Claude Lemieux has died at the age of 60. The NHL Alumni Association made the announcement today. Born in Buckingham, Quebec, Lemieux broke into the NHL with the Montreal Canadiens in 1983 and helped the club win the Stanley Cup in 1986. Canada shut out the United States 4-0 in a men's World Hockey Championship quarterfinal in Switzerland today. Elsewhere, Finland beat Czechia 4-1, while the Swiss take on Sweden and Latvia faces Norway in the other quarterfinals. In the majors, the Toronto Blue Jays open a four-game road stand against the Baltimore Orioles today, and the CFL has a new TV deal, reportedly worth roughly $500 million. TSN will still carry most games, while streaming service DAZN gets an exclusive weekly Saturday night game. The six-year agreement also brings YouTube into the CFL's broadcast package for preseason games and original content.
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3: Cloudy skies with a 30% chance of showers this afternoon, high of 26. That 30% chance of showers continues into tonight with a low of 12. The showers are going to come tomorrow with a high of 21. On Saturday, cloudy skies and 18. And then the rain comes to start next week with 12 on Sunday and 10 on Monday. For more up-to-the-minute weather information, download our app, the XM 105 Country app, available wherever you download apps.
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5: A whole hour of classics coming your way to get you over that midday hump. We're going to hear from Kenny Chesney. His life's about to change forever. We're going to hear from Pam Tillis and her crazy life. And we're going to hear from Waylon and Willie. I mean, what a duo, right? But which Waylon and Willie song is it? I think I'm going to make you wait for that and a whole lot more coming up after a little Texas kicking it off with God Bless Texas.

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song that he released in October of 2003 is the first single from his 04 album, When the Sun Goes Down. It spent 7 consecutive weeks at number 1 on the U.S. Billboard Hot Country Songs chart and peaked at number 29 on the Hot 100 as well. This was a big one for Kenny. The song is about a teen who's blindsided by finding out his girlfriend's pregnant. There goes his life. Not because it's in a bad way. I guess it's the equivalent to when I eventually get engaged and say, well, sorry guys, but Megan's not my girlfriend anymore. Because she's my fiancée. I had to. Doug Walker now.

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We just heard from Blake Shelton and Hilly Billy Bone. Moving on to Pam Tillis up next with Mi Vida Loca, which is Spanish for My Crazy Life, in case you couldn't figure that one out. It was actually co-written by Pam Tillis and released in November of 1994 as the third single from her album Sweetheart's Dance. And not only did she co-write the song, she co-produced it. She was watching this like Spanish talk show Geraldo, and she saw a guest with a tattoo that said Mi Vida Loca, and boom, she's like, I want to do Tex-Mex salsa. It just came to me. Just like how it was her only number one single and her second nomination for Grammy Award for Best Female Country Vocal Performance. Fortunately, it would also be her only number one single, but boy, was it a banger.

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3: Cloudy skies with a 30% chance of showers this afternoon, high of 26. That 30% chance of showers continues into tonight with a low of 12. The showers are going to come tomorrow with a high of 21. On Saturday, cloudy skies and 18. And then the rain comes to start next week with 12 on Sunday and 10 on Monday. For more up-to-the-minute weather information, download our app, the XM 105 Country app, available wherever you download apps.
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4: Today, we're saluting Waylon Jennings and Willie Nelson by Technicality with their song, Good-Hearted Woman. Technically a Waylon Jennings song, he just kind of involved Willie as, I mean, the two of them are friends, if you couldn't tell. The history goes like this. In 1969, great year, while staying at Fort Worth Motel in Fort Worth, Texas, Waylon Jennings saw an advertisement in a newspaper promoting Tina Turner, quote, a good-hearted woman loving two-timing men. Of course, referring to Ike Turner at the time. He saw that and was like, ding, I got an idea. So he went down to talk to Willie Nelson, who was in the middle of a poker game, who said, Waylon, I love the idea, but I'm not going to talk about it while you're bugging me with poker. So Waylon sat down, joined the game. He explained to Willie the lyrics, the song, while Willie's wife wrote them down beside them. Fast forward 2 years, they dropped the song in 1971 as the title track of Waylon Jennings' 1972 album of the same name. And boy, did it go hot. It was number 3 in the U.S., but it did go number 1 in Canada. So we're going to use that as bragging rights, America. We like Waylon better. Waylon and Willie, Good-Hearted Woman.
5: A long time forgotten.

We just heard from Sugarland and Stay. More classics coming your way, like Julian Austin up next. Unfortunately, no Dolly. Because there is some Dolly news, though. She is transforming a Tennessean travel stop that will open for business on June 24th in Cornersville, Tennessee, which is off the I-65. It's about an hour south of Nashville. But she's giving it a Dolly makeover. They're going to include a DIY BBQ, a cup of Ambition coffee, doggy part and dog part, as well as a restaurant and cafe. Look, good for Dolly. This is one of those things where I know that Canada and America have a lot of similarities, but turning a gas station in the middle of nowhere into a fast food joint that darn near looks like it should have a theme park attached to it is just such a foreign concept.

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Heyo, it's Cody Kells. White Court Pride event coming up next Friday on June 5th, 4 to 7 at Festival Park. 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
2: Cloudy skies with a 30% chance of showers this afternoon, high of 26. That 30% chance of showers continues into tonight with a low of 12. The showers are going to come tomorrow with a high of 21. On Saturday, cloudy skies and 18. And then the rain comes to start next week with 12 on Sunday and 10 on Monday. For more up-to-the-minute weather information, download our app, the XM 105 Country app, available wherever you download apps.
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1: Earlier, we heard from Cody Johnson. His new album, Banks of the Trinity, drops on June 26th. His newest single from it is out right now. It's called Foolproof. Hey.

I think that one's a little funky, if you ask me. I quite like it. There's actually quite a few Chick songs that I like, too. I might have to go see them on their newly announced 20th anniversary of their album, Taking the Long Way Tour. It's the Taking the Long Way 20th anniversary tour is a better way of phrasing it, I guess. 16 date tours this fall. Unfortunately, it looks like most of them are in the States. Womp, womp. However, with that being said, there's a couple that you could make a road trip to, like Seattle, for instance. It's not crazy far away. Well, if you like the Chicks enough, there you go.

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1: Yeah! Today's Country Corner is all about the 90s and 2000s. You'll see. First off, Brad Paisley has a new song out with David Lee Murphy. Now I think you might see where this is going. It's called Hi-Ho Silverado.

And it was on today's date in 1999, who'd have thought, that Clint Black was at number one on the U.S. country music album chart with his debut album, Killin' Time.

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2: Cloudy skies with a 30% chance of showers this afternoon, high of 26. That 30% chance of showers continues into tonight with a low of 12. The showers are going to come tomorrow with a high of 21. On Saturday, cloudy skies and 18. And then the rain comes to start next week with 12 on Sunday and 10 on Monday. For more up-to-the-minute weather information, download our app, the XM 105 Country app, available wherever you download apps.
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1: You have no idea how excited I am for this. It actually just took my breath away there for half a second. Rib Fest is coming to Whitecourt. The Western Canada Rib Fest will be here June 12th to 14th at Festival Park. I'm not kidding. I will not miss Rib Fest. I cannot miss Rib Fest. I will cry if I miss Rib Fest. It is the best barbecue I've had, hands down. No questions asked. All right? I'll see you there, right? Because I'll probably go back for seconds. Bailey Zimmerman and Luke Combs now with Backup Plan. 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
1: John Party is ending the show today. His newest single from his upcoming California Sunrise 10-year anniversary album, set for release on June 12th, is called How Did You Know?
2: Never knew I'd be so hooked, I just can't let you go. Never knew I'd fall this hard, so how did you know?
1: Well, that wraps things up for me today. It's time for me to head on out of here. And hey, would you look at that? The next time you hear me, it's going to be Friday, baby. We're almost there. I believe that you can make it. I expect you to be here tuned in tomorrow, too. I hope you are, at least. Till you hear from me tomorrow morning, 10 to 2, like you should hold your steering wheel. I hope you have a fun one. Hope you have a safe one. And I hope you have a good one. And I'll leave you with John Party's Last Night Lonely.

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1: Partly cloudy, a 30% chance of showers, and the risk of a thunderstorm tonight, and a low of 12. Cloudy tomorrow, chance of a thunderstorm in the afternoon, and a high of 19. Cloudy tomorrow night with a low of 9. And cloudy on Saturday, and a high of 18.
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That's Nate Holler, Thought About You. Thursday afternoon with MJ. How's it going, folks? On the show for you today, we'll talk about sunscreen, eating slow, and a slinky record. All this and more on the way. Thomas Rhett first, after all the bars are closed.

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1: How's it going, folks? My name's MJ. I've heard this before, but I wasn't quite sure of the science behind it. But it turns out eating slowly could be one of the easiest ways to improve health without dieting. Nutrition experts say taking extra time to chew gives the body a chance to release hormones that signal fullness, helping you naturally eat fewer calories. So that's how it works. Studies show slowing meals down by 20% can reduce calorie intake by up to 15%. Fast eaters, meanwhile, face higher risks of obesity, high blood pressure, and type 2 diabetes. Slower eating also improves digestion and helps the body process sugar more effectively. Simple tricks for slowing down include putting down cutlery between bites, avoid screen distractions, and choosing crunchier, chewier foods that naturally slow your eating pace. Also this, my cooking.
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That's Tim Hicks, the No Truck Song. What's up, gang? MJ here. How are you? Dylan Scott's latest single, What He'll Never Have, is tearing up the chart right now. And

0: Dylan says it's his wife that has a lot to do with the song's success.
1: I mean, the inspiration, there was really no inspiration behind this. I just started with, I was playing the guitar and I was like, man, this feels kind of good. And then the thought came to my head of like, you know, what's something different that I haven't written about? And it was basically, you know, if I die, which is so morbid, you know, hey, some other man can have all my stuff, but he will never love you the way that I'm going to love you kind of deal. And so I remember writing this song, honestly didn't finish the song going, oh, this is going to be awesome. You know, it was kind of just another day, another song to me. And then my wife heard it and goes, this is my favorite song you've ever written. She's like, well, what woman doesn't want to hear that? Like, you know, if you was to die, like they can have all the stuff, but they'll never love you like, or they'll never love me like they love, like you love me. And she was right. She usually is.
0: We'll hear from Dylan around the corner.
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0: Partly cloudy, a 30% chance of showers, and the risk of a thunderstorm tonight, and a low of 12. Cloudy tomorrow, chance of a thunderstorm in the afternoon, and a high of 19. Cloudy tomorrow night with a low of 9, and cloudy on Saturday on a high of 18.
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Partly cloudy tonight, 30% chance of showers and the risk of a thunderstorm with a low of 12. Well, it's my favorite event of the entire year, and it's coming up pretty darn quick. Party in the Park 2026, Friday and Saturday, June 19th and 20th, and it is 100% absolutely free for everyone to attend. No tickets required. The headliner on the Friday night is Canadian country singer Carolyn Dawn Johnson, and then on the Saturday night, Canadian rock

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Dallas Smith and Alexandra Kay, How Do You Miss Me? Well, Brad Paisley is doing kind of the same thing Reba McEntire is doing, and that is sharing a collection of music every now and then. Brad has released a new track titled Fallen, which is the first single from Tacklebox, a collection of unreleased songs from the 90s, as well as some new music inspired by the 80s and the 90s. You can get all the info about Tacklebox over at Brad's website. Brad now, Wrapped Around.

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2: Partly cloudy, a 30% chance of showers, and the risk of a thunderstorm tonight, and a low of 12. Cloudy tomorrow, chance of a thunderstorm in the afternoon, and a high of 19. Cloudy tomorrow night with a low of 9. And cloudy on Saturday, and a high of 18.
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Bailey Zimmerman, where it ends. Bailey hits the stage at Rogers Place in Edmonton Saturday, June 13th. Pop over to his website for your ticket info. Jelly Roll and Justin Moore on the way this hour. First, John Morgan and Jason Aldean. Friends.

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0: Tricia Yearwood. She's in love with the boy. How you doing, folks? My name's MJ. It's time for the Fast Five. Five random rapid-fire facts to get you through your afternoon. Number one, in Spain, it is common to eat cereal with chocolate milk. Not going to lie, that sounds pretty darn delicious. Number two, beginning at about the age of 30, humans begin to gradually shrink in size. Number three, Vikings often gave kittens as wedding presents. Number four, every part of a dandelion is edible. And number five, we burn more calories sleeping than we do watching TV.
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0: The Reclaws, where I'm from. How you doing, folks? My name's MJ. You can add stand-up comedian to Jelly Roll's resume. He recently made his stand-up debut at the Netflix Is a Joke Festival. His routine focused mainly on his recent weight loss and brought some cheers from the audience. Jelly quoted, "I think the last time I was this nervous, I was in front of the parole board." And Jelly has back-to-back shows with Post Malone in Edmonton at Commonwealth Stadium Friday, July 24th and Saturday, July 25th. You can find your ticket info over at his website. We'll hear from Jelly around the corner.
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0: Partly cloudy, a 30% chance of showers, and the risk of a thunderstorm tonight, and a low of 12. Cloudy tomorrow, chance of a thunderstorm in the afternoon, and a high of 19. Cloudy tomorrow night with a low of 9. And cloudy on Saturday, and a high of 18.
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1: 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My name's MJ. It is 24 and partly cloudy at the moment in White Court. Partly cloudy, 30% chance of showers, and the risk of a thunderstorm tonight with a low of 12. Well, it's off and running, folks. The White Court Farmers Market, 2 days a week this year, every Tuesday, 11 a.m. to 4 p.m., and every Saturday, 9 a.m. to 1 p.m. at the White Court Curling Rink. So that means the final one for the month of May is coming up this Saturday, 9 a.m. to 1 p.m. To learn more, check out White Court Farmers Market on Facebook for monthly updates and events.
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1: The superstar writing team of Red Akins and Ben Haslip wrote this song originally for Blake Shelton, but then they realized he's probably not going to cut it. Down the road, they played it for him, and he said, "Can I have that song?" Later, Blake would jokingly claim that song was written about his fellow The Voice coach, Alicia Keys, but that story doesn't go anywhere. She's married, happily. Here's Blake Shelton, Honeybee, and that's One Thing About One Country Song.
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city. Jails are full, the factory's empty. 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Under that red, white, and blue steel flame. Drop me off in Baltimore, where every other winter's got a plywood board, where dreams become drugs.

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1: 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Prime Minister Mark Carney told an audience of business professionals in New York City that Canada's efforts to diversify its trade and wean itself off the U.S. market make it a better ally. Carney spoke to the Economic Club of New York today, outlining Canada's economic strategy and the progress made so far. It's part of his government's efforts to drum up new international investment. In his speech, he said Canada is weaving a web of international partnerships that is making it a much stronger, more resilient, and more independent country. The town of Whitecourt will be forwarding a letter to the provincial government encouraging greater autonomy for municipalities to determine locations for automated traffic enforcement, or photo radar. Automated traffic enforcement throughout Alberta is regulated by the provincial government, and all locations must be approved by the province. Each year, Whitecourt prepares an annual report for the Automated Traffic Enforcement Program, which is available on the town's website. Town officials say the program aims to help promote safer driving habits, enhance public awareness, and contribute to the overall safety of residents. Council approved that a letter be sent to the province during their regular meeting on Tuesday. Whitecourt RCMP encourages residents to sign up for the Rave Mobile Safety Mass Notification System as an additional tool to be used in crime prevention and community safety. Mounties say Rave Alerts provide Albertans with real-time, trusted information around public safety and crime prevention. Users register online and then select the region or regions they wish to receive alerts for, as well as the type of information they want to receive, including traffic advisory notifications, crime watch notifications, crime prevention tips, requests for public assistance, and general public safety messaging. According to police, residents can then decide how they would like to receive alerts, whether it be via phone call, SMS text message, or email. Four local organizations stand to benefit after Whitecourt Town Council approved more than $27,000 in grant funding this week. On Tuesday, Council approved the funding under the 2026 Enhancement Grant Program. The grant provides funding for programs, services, and special events organized by local groups that enhance arts, culture, and recreation in the community. Recipients include 5678 Cheer Association and their Special Abilities Enhancement Project, the Whitecourt and Area RC Club for their rental fleet for newcomers to try RC racing, the Whitecourt Drama Society for their summer camp this year, and Whitecourt Minor Soccer Association for their technical development training pilot project. And community members from the Drayton Valley region have come together to launch the newest regional chapter of Friends of Medicare. The organization says this follows a recent town hall hosted by Friends of Medicare in Drayton Valley, where residents voiced their experiences with Alberta's health care and concerns about local access to care services. Officials say this town hall determined it timely to get involved in advocating to protect and strengthen public health care in the Drayton Valley and surrounding Brazos County communities. At their founding meeting earlier this month, FOM officials say members elected an inaugural chapter board, including new chapter chair, Dr. Mike Murphy. FOM says Dr. Murphy brings a wealth of experience in healthcare, having worked as a family doctor in Drayton Valley and Evansburg for 38 years until his retirement in 2025. That's your latest update. For more, visit XM105FM.com.
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1: In sports, four-time Stanley Cup champion Claude Lemieux has died at the age of 60. The NHL Alumni Association made the announcement today. Born in Buckingham, Quebec, Lemieux broke into the NHL with the Montreal Canadiens in 1983 and helped the club win the Stanley Cup in 1986. Canada shut out the United States 4-0 in a men's World Hockey Championship quarterfinal in Switzerland today. Elsewhere, Finland beat Czechia 4-1, while the Swiss take on Sweden and Latvia faces Norway in the other quarterfinals. In the majors, the Toronto Blue Jays open a four-game road stand against the Baltimore Orioles today, and the CFL has a new TV deal, reportedly worth roughly $500 million. TSN will still carry most games, while streaming service DAZN gets an exclusive weekly Saturday night game. The six-year agreement also brings YouTube into the CFL's broadcast package for preseason games and original content.
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2: Partly cloudy, a 30% chance of showers, and the risk of a thunderstorm tonight with a low of 11. Cloudy tomorrow, showers beginning in the afternoon, could see a thunderstorm as well and a high of 19. More showers tomorrow night, chance of a thunderstorm and a low of 7, and a mix of sun and cloud on Saturday and a high of 17.
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Luke Combs, Beautiful As Me. On the way this hour, Pam Tillis and Rodney Atkins. 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

0: TV somewhere in the country. What's up, gang? MJ here. How are you? So a family from Ohio has stepped its way into the record books after sending a slinky down 53 stairs at a stadium, which is pretty impressive when you think about it. I had multiple slinkies when I was a kid growing up, and I could never get it to go down more than two steps. Plus, they'd always get tangled with each other. It was just a bloody mess. So if you are prone to doing tricks with your slinky, I commend you, because I tried, but I could never get the hang of it. Joe and Christelle Lutschsinger are their name, along with their five-year-old son Axel, made the attempt in Westerville, Ohio. Now, Joe is a resident at the Yale School of Medicine, and he said the idea came from his son, who's currently obsessed with everything being the biggest or most extreme. After discovering the previous Guinness World Record was 30 steps, the family figured they could top it. Using a 6-inch rainbow slinky, they successfully reached 53 steps, smashing the mark set in 2014. You know, at first I thought, only 53 stairs? Then I remembered that I don't cover that many stairs in an entire week.
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0: Brett Kissel, Cowboys and Dreamers. How you doing, folks? It's Thursday, May 28th. Here is your rundown. Today is Hamburger Day. You know what? The rest of the list doesn't matter. Celebrating a birthday today, singer Gladys Knight is 82, and rock singer John Fogerty, the front man of the legendary Creedence Clearwater Revival and a pretty successful solo career as well, he is 81 today. On this day, 28 years ago in 1998, Canadian actor and comedian Phil Hartman is murdered by his wife while sleeping at the age of 49. On this day, 16 years ago in 2010, actor Gary Coleman, the child star of the sitcom Different Strokes, dies at the age of 42, 2 days after suffering a brain hemorrhage. On this day, 12 years ago in 2014, Apple pays $3 billion for Beats Electronics, the music company and headphone maker started by rapper Dr. Dre. On this day, 92 years ago in 1934 in Ontario, the Dion quintuplets are born. They are the first quints to survive infancy. And on this day, 39 years ago in 1987, Paul Pearman jumps over 21 barrels on a skateboard.
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9: Partly cloudy, a 30% chance of showers and the risk of a thunderstorm tonight with a low of 11. Cloudy tomorrow, showers beginning in the afternoon. Could see a thunderstorm as well and a high of 19. More showers tomorrow night, chance of a thunderstorm and a low of 7. And a mix of sun and cloud on Saturday and a high of 17.
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0: 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Partly cloudy, 30% chance of showers and the risk of a thunderstorm tonight and a low of 11. 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

The Washboard Union Shot of Glory. Tim McGraw is one of three artists heading to the Country Music Hall of Fame this year. Tim, along with the Stanley Brothers and Paul Overstreet, will officially be inducted at a ceremony later on this year. Tim now, where the green grass grows.

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1: 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Prime Minister Mark Carney told an audience of business professionals in New York City that Canada's efforts to diversify its trade and wean itself off the U.S. market make it a better ally. Carney spoke to the Economic Club of New York today, outlining Canada's economic strategy and the progress made so far. It's part of his government's efforts to drum up new international investment. In his speech, he said Canada is weaving a web of international partnerships that is making it a much stronger, more resilient, and more independent country. The town of Whitecourt will be forwarding a letter to the provincial government encouraging greater autonomy for municipalities to determine locations for automated traffic enforcement, or photo radar. Automated traffic enforcement throughout Alberta is regulated by the provincial government, and all locations must be approved by the province. Each year, Whitecourt prepares an annual report for the Automated Traffic Enforcement Program, which is available on the town's website. Town officials say the program aims to help promote safer driving habits, enhance public awareness, and contribute to the overall safety of residents. Council approved that a letter be sent to the province during their regular meeting on Tuesday. Whitecourt RCMP encourages residents to sign up for the Rave Mobile Safety Mass Notification System as an additional tool to be used in crime prevention.

0: and community safety. Mounties say Rave Alerts provide Albertans with real-time, trusted information around public safety and crime prevention. Users register online and then select the region or regions they wish to receive alerts for, as well as the type of information they want to receive, including traffic advisory notifications, crime watch notifications, crime prevention tips, requests for public assistance, and general public safety messaging. According to police, residents can then decide how they would like to receive alerts, whether it be via phone call, SMS text message, or email. Four local organizations stand to benefit after Whitecourt Town Council approved more than $27,000 in grant funding this week. On Tuesday, Council approved the funding under the 2026 Enhancement Grant Program. The grant provides funding for programs, services, and special events organized by local groups that enhance arts, culture, and recreation in the community. Recipients include 5678 Cheer Association and their Special Abilities Enhancement Project, the Whitecourt and Area RC Club for their rental fleet for newcomers to try RC racing, the Whitecourt Drama Society for their summer camp this year, and Whitecourt Minor Soccer Association for their technical development training pilot project. And community members from the Drayton Valley region have come together to launch the newest regional chapter of Friends of Medicare. The organization says this follows a recent town hall hosted by Friends of Medicare in Drayton Valley, where residents voiced their experiences with Alberta's health care and concerns about local access to care services. Officials say this town hall determined it timely to get involved in advocating to protect and strengthen public health care in the Drayton Valley and surrounding Brazos County communities. At their founding meeting earlier this month, FOM officials say members elected an inaugural chapter board, including new chapter chair, Dr. Mike Murphy. FOM says Dr. Murphy brings a wealth of experience in healthcare, having worked as a family doctor in Drayton Valley and Evansburg for 38 years until his retirement in 2025. That's your latest update. For more, visit xm105fm.com.
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0: In sports, four-time Stanley Cup champion Claude Lemieux has died at the age of 60. The NHL Alumni Association made the announcement today. Born in Buckingham, Quebec, Lemieux broke into the NHL with the Montreal Canadiens in 1983 and helped the club win the Stanley Cup in 1986. Canada shut out the United States 4-0 in a men's World Hockey Championship quarterfinal in Switzerland today. Elsewhere, Finland beat Czechia 4-1, while the Swiss take on Sweden and Latvia faces Norway in the other quarterfinals. In the majors, the Toronto Blue Jays open a four-game road stand against the Baltimore Orioles today. And the CFL has a new TV deal, reportedly worth roughly $500 million. TSN will still carry most games, while streaming service DAZN gets an exclusive weekly Saturday night game. The six-year agreement also brings YouTube into the CFL's broadcast package for preseason games and original content.
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3: Partly cloudy, a 30% chance of showers, and the risk of a thunderstorm tonight with a low of 11. Cloudy tomorrow, showers beginning in the afternoon. Could see a thunderstorm as well and a high of 19. More showers tomorrow night, chance of a thunderstorm and a low of 7. And a mix of sun and cloud on Saturday and a high of 17.
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1: Alive at 5, that's Mark Chestnut, Brother Jukebox. Mark has a couple of stops in Alberta this summer. First, he will take the stage at Country Thunder in Calgary. That's set for June 26th to the 28th. CountryThunder.com for your ticket info and a complete look at the lineup. And then Mark will take the stage at Big Valley Jamboree in Camrose, July 30th to August 2nd. BigValleyJamboree.com for the info on that one. John Party now, Dirt on My Boots.

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0: love to.
1: Josh Ross, Scared of Getting Sober. How's it going, folks? My name's MJ. Well, if you miss certain areas when you're applying sunscreen, it's not because you don't care. It's because you rush and assume you've covered everything. But a few key areas are constantly overlooked. A Reader's Digest report says that the scalp and the hairline are the number one most commonly missed areas. This is an area where UV exposure is strong. Lips are another common miss, along with the ears, eyelids, and nose, all of which are high exposure zones. Another area of concern is the upper middle back, and I'm sure you know why. That's a spot that many people simply cannot reach well on their own. I love how my sunscreen routine ends where my arms stop reaching.
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0: Owen Ringling, Taillight This Town. How you doing, folks? It's MJ winding down your Thursday afternoon. Well, Owen Ringling has opened up and says it's kind of weird to be a musician.
1: It's a weird thing to be in music. You know, calling this a job is a weird thing to do, but it's something that I'm super passionate about, and I've been just, you know, picking away at it for years and years and years. So to finally be playing big stages and you know,

0: on my own shows and getting to play the Opry. It's really a dream come true.
1: And you can catch Owen and all of his weirdness at the Midway Music Hall in Edmonton. He takes the stage Saturday, October 24th. Head on over to his website for your ticket info.
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1: Partly cloudy, a 30% chance of showers, and the risk of a thunderstorm tonight with a low of 11. Cloudy tomorrow, showers beginning in the afternoon. Could see a thunderstorm as well and a high of 19. More showers tomorrow night, chance of a thunderstorm and a low of 7. And a mix of sun and cloud on Saturday and a high of 17.
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0: 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Partly cloudy, 30% chance of showers, and the risk of a thunderstorm tonight with a low of 11. Well, it's not June yet, but it is fast approaching. And that means the Western Canada Rib Fest is also fast approaching, and that hits White Court the weekend of Friday, June 12th. Award-winning barbecue, live music, and nonstop good times. 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I've been the past couple of years, and it is absolutely delicious. So, Ribfest hits White Court Friday, June 12th, 11 a.m. to 10 p.m., Saturday, June 13th, 11 a.m. to 10 p.m., and then Sunday, June 14th, 11 a.m. to 7 p.m. at Festival Park, and it is free to attend. For more info about it, head over to the website WCRFT.ca.
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That'll do it for me, folks. Thanks much. I'll be back tomorrow, same time, same place. Looking forward to it. Dina Carter, still to come before 6 o'clock. 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